0: Yeah, glad you could make it along this morning. 104.9. Sunshine FM's Irish band U2. Something typically smooth from Sade and Sherbet. A little bit of rock and roll first up there. Great old 70s hit for the boys. And if it's the 70s that floats your boat, make sure you tune in tonight with Noddy, who has got some beauties lined up for you. From Jackson Browne to Blondie, from Supertramp to Smokey. A full hour of 70s retro on the 70s at 7, only here on Sunshine FM. Got something really 70s for you from Kate Bush shortly, 28 to 12.
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more stormy, more like cloudy, and a couple of showers this morning, although less likely this afternoon, so not much going on. One or two mils, light east to southeasters, and seas have eased back a little bit after those rough conditions on the weekend. Temperatures today along the coast around 22 and 23 degrees. Okay, it's 19 to middays.

0: 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Christina Aguilera before that, What a Girl Wants, A Girl Gets, Cher, I Found Someone, and we kicked off that four in a row with the Divinals, Rock and Roll Boys in Town at 26 minutes to four with Tom Rinaldo. Oh, the Sweet Sensation coming up next. Sunshine Coast weather for the remainder of your Wednesday. Hasn't been a bad day, really. Partly cloudy, 123 degrees. The same for tomorrow.
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0: You to Me Are Everything from The Real Thing, 1976. 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Before that, we had The Babies, Every Time I Think of You. And kicking off the triple play, Dinah Trask, Oh Boy, The Mood I'm In. Well, The Mood I'm In, I'm going to play for you a song very shortly from Captain and Tennille, Sunshine FM.
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1: Hello, I'm Sasha Foote. The United States has officially signed a civilian nuclear agreement with Saudi Arabia. It paves the way for the Saudi kingdom to enrich its own uranium fuel. Officials say the multi-billion dollar pact will give American companies a central role in building the nuclear infrastructure while maintaining effective safeguards. US President Donald Trump has threatened to bomb Iranian infrastructure anytime there is an attack on a ship in the Strait of Hormuz. In a social media post, President Trump said the targets would include through next to or in Tehran. U.S. Secretary of State Marco Rubio says they will act to protect global shipping.
2: We remain open to diplomacy. We remain open to working it out in a negotiated way. But right now, they don't seem to be serious about that. And so we're going to continue to protect shipping. We think other countries should join us in that endeavor. We don't need them to, but they should.
1: President Trump has also threatened to take care of Houthi rebels, threatening to block Saudi vessels in the Red Sea. A Greek court has rejected Australia's extradition request for a man wanted over a Sydney nightclub stabbing. James Dalamengis has been wanted by police over the fatal stabbing of George Yiannopoulos in 1999. Greek media is reporting an appeals court has ruled the request did not meet the legal requirements for extradition. Fresh domain figures show house and unit prices across our capital cities fell by more than 1% in the June quarter, marking the first quarterly decline in more than 3 years. Further drops are expected as rate hikes and the budget changes weigh on the market. Thousands of public school teachers across Victoria will walk off the job today after rejecting the Allan government's most recent pay offer. Just over half of union members voted against the 28.3% raise over 3 years. Australian Education Union Victoria President Justin Mullally says there's an urgent need for salaries and conditions that value their work.
3: Teachers are working 12 hours unpaid every single week. There needs to be more staff in our schools to share the workload. There needs to be workload relief.
1: The Prime Minister is expected to announce an expansion to the paid prac program as part of Labor's national conference in Adelaide. People training in a further 10 occupations will get government assistance from next July. And Victoria has once again taken out the top spot for the most Division 1 lotto prizes in Australia, with wins worth a combined $427 million. Checking sport, Panthers fullback Dylan Edwards is a late scratching for tonight's round 21 opener against the Eels in Parramatta. Tom Jenkins will start at the back with Isaac Tago coming onto the wing. The Broncos have confirmed their interest in Storm forward Sean Bloor when he comes off contract next year. And pole vaulter Nina Kennedy and swimmer Tim Hodge have been named Australia's flag and baton bearers for the opening ceremony of the Commonwealth Games. They'll lead the Australian team into Glasgow's Hydro Arena tomorrow morning. That is the very latest. I'm Sasha Foote. Edwards is a late scratching for tonight's round 21 opener against the Eels in Parramatta. Tom Jenkins will start at the back with Isaac Tago coming onto the wing. The Broncos have confirmed their interest in Storm forward Sean Bloor when he comes off contract next year. And pole vaulter Nina Kennedy and swimmer Tim Hodge have been named Australia's flag and baton bearers for the opening ceremony of the Commonwealth.

4:15, and low tide again at 10 to 10 tonight. Temperatures today along the coast in Nambour reaching up to 22, 23 degrees. Mullaney looking at about 21. At the airport, currently 17 degrees.